0: Minister Danny Jones says that policy was never fully costed. Conservative leader Kemi Badenoch says any new ideas need to be thoroughly thought through.
1: We know that things are difficult. That's why I have offered to work with Andy Burnham to cut the benefits bill. But unfunded spending giveaways or tax cuts without a plan to pay for them will never be the answer to Britain's problems.
0: Anne Widdecombe died after being hit on the head several times as she was eating her lunch. Prosecutors have outlined more about her final moments as 28-year-old Joshua Kerry from Rotherham appeared in court charged with her murder. Parts of the UK are moving closer to drought conditions. 13 areas are now in prolonged dry weather. And Chelsea have signed Morgan Rogers from Aston Villa in a deal worth £117 million. That's the latest from Radio News Hub. I'm David Hall.
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2: Andy Burnham's plan to cut the cost of electricity bills has come under fire. From the 1st of October, VAT will be axed, saving the average household £45 a year. But Reform UK leader Nigel Farage says it's a pointless policy.
3: But does that address the real issue of the cost of living, of running your home? No. 86% of houses in Britain are heated by oil or gas, not electricity.
2: Prosecutors have detailed the final moments of Anne Widdecombe's life as a 28-year-old man appeared in court charged with her murder. The former MP was hit several times on the head in the kitchen of her home on Dartmoor. Joshua Kerry from Rotherham has been remanded in custody. Microsoft founder Bill Gates and his staff met with convicted sex offender Jeffrey Epstein more than two dozen times. They discussed a public health fund that never materialised. And Britain's biggest lottery jackpot's been unveiled. It's an estimated £300 million. That's the latest from Radio News Hub. I'm David Hall.
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2: Plans to cut VAT from electricity bills have been criticised by members of Andy Burnham's own party. The PM said the cut would be financed by the scrapping of the digital ID project, but former Minister Danny Jones says that policy was never fully costed. Conservative leader Kemi Badenoch says any new ideas need to be thoroughly thought through.
3: We know that things are difficult. That's why I have offered to work with Andy Burnham to cut the benefits bill. But unfunded spending giveaways or tax cuts without a plan to pay for them will never be the answer to Britain's problems.
2: Anne Widdecombe died after being hit on the head several times as she was eating her lunch. Prosecutors have outlined more about her final moments as 28-year-old Joshua Kerry from Rotherham appeared in court charged with her murder. Parts of the UK are moving closer to drought conditions. 13 areas are now in prolonged dry weather. And Chelsea have signed Morgan Rogers from Aston Villa in a deal worth £117 million. That's the latest from Radio News Hub. I'm David Hall.
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2: Andy Burnham's plan to cut the cost of electricity bills has come under fire. From the 1st of October, VAT will be axed, saving the average household £45 a year. But Reform UK leader Nigel Farage says it's a pointless policy.
3: But does that address the real issue of the cost of living, of running your home? No. 86% of houses in Britain are heated by oil or gas, not electricity.
2: Prosecutors have detailed the final moments of Anne Widdecombe's life as a 28-year-old man appeared in court charged with her murder. The former MP was hit several times on the head in the kitchen of her home on Dartmoor. Joshua Kerry from Rotherham has been remanded in custody. Microsoft founder Bill Gates and his staff met with convicted sex offender Jeffrey Epstein more than two dozen times. They discussed a public health fund that never materialised. And Britain's biggest lottery jackpot's been unveiled. It's an estimated £300 million. That's the latest from Radio News Hub. I'm David Hall.
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2: Plans to cut VAT from electricity bills have been criticised by members of Andy Burnham's own party. The PM said the cut would be financed by the scrapping of the digital ID project. But former Minister Danny Jones says that policy was never fully costed. Conservative leader Kemi Badenoch says any new ideas need to be thoroughly thought through.
3: We know that things are difficult. That's why I have offered to work with Andy Burnham to cut the benefits bill. But unfunded spending giveaways or tax cuts without a plan to pay for them will never be the answer to Britain's problems.
2: Anne Widdecombe died after being hit on the head several times as she was eating her lunch. Prosecutors have outlined more about her final moments as 28-year-old Joshua Kerry from Rotherham appeared in court charged with her murder. Parts of the UK are moving closer to drought conditions. 13 areas are now in prolonged dry weather. And Chelsea have signed Morgan Rogers from Aston Villa in a deal worth £117 million. That's the latest from Radio News Hub. I'm David Hall.
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2: Andy Burnham's continuing his shake-up of British politics with a series of new ministerial appointments last night. He's now expected to make Scottish Labour leader Anna Sawa appear and put him in a revamped Department for Business, Innovation, Science and Trade. The increase in employer national insurance contributions should be modified for all workers under 25. That's according to MP's Holly Hughes reports.
3: Calls by the Work and Pensions Committee are in a bid to help cut the numbers of young people not in education, employment or training. They say the government must go further and faster to address the travesty of high levels of NEETs. Meanwhile, new Prime Minister Andy Burnham has pledged to help more young people into work by changing the education system and providing them with more support.
2: A humanitarian worker is being monitored at a specialist hospital in London after potential exposure to the Ebola virus. They were medically evacuated from the Democratic Republic of Congo. And more than 80 cyclists are setting off on a near 300-mile bike ride to remember MP Jo Cox championing causes she was passionate about. For On Radio News Hub, I'm Frankie Hersein.
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2: Sunny and dry in the morning in North Derbyshire, turning cloudy by the afternoon. Highs of 24 degrees and 23 degrees in the High Peak.
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2: With the latest for North Derbyshire, I'm Nicola Halliday. Two people have been arrested on suspicion of arson following another wildfire in the region. This latest fire happened last Saturday after a campfire spread into surrounding woodland off Monk's Road between Hayfield and Glossop. The blaze started close to the ongoing wildfire at Tintwistle, with firefighters pulled away to deal with this incident. Staying with the Tintwistle wildfire, officials have confirmed that firefighters will remain at the scene until early next week. The blaze began on the 24th of June, spread to 642 acres and was declared a major incident on the 13th of July. Fire crews were pulled in from across the UK to tackle hotspots, while helicopters have dropped water on hotspots. The fire service added that the A628 will stay closed in both directions until Monday. A speeding driver who led police on a pursuit topping 80 miles per hour through Bolsover pleaded guilty to a number of driving offences. The 26-year-old was spotted in the early hours of Saturday morning, but failed to stop. Police say he ignored junctions and drove on the wrong side of the road. Godfrey Forster Davis then ran from officers before being stopped by police dog Yolo and his handler. He will be sentenced at Chesterfield Magistrates Court on the 27th of August. And finally, a brave Derbyshire police officer has visited Number 10 after being nominated for a National Bravery Award. PC Louisa Anderson risked her own safety by removing her stab vest to squeeze through a gap in a door and stopped a vulnerable man from seriously harming himself. She said the nomination itself is still a shock, but the response she's had on the back of it is truly surreal. That's the latest for North Derbyshire Radio.
3: Andy Burnham's continuing his drive to tackle the cost of living, now capping most single bus fares across England at £2. The nation wide cap is currently set at £3 and it will be backed by £454 million of funding. The total scheme is expected to cost more than £500 million. Two young men jailed for manslaughter over the death of a police officer in 2019 could be eligible for early release. Under the new Sentencing Act, around 6,000 criminals could be released. PC Andrew Harper's mother's called it an insult. Three quarters of young people say self-harm content had appeared on their social media feeds through algorithms. Chris Ferguson is from the Molly Rose Foundation.
4: Our real concern is the mental health impacts of seeing such a high volume of harmful content being recommended to you. And the devastating reality at the end of the day is that we lose one young person every week to suicide, where technology has played a role. And algorithms are certainly a big driver of that harm.
3: And Morgan Rogers has joined Chelsea from Aston Villa for a fee understood to be around £117 million. He says he can't wait to get started. For On Radio News Hub, I'm Frankie Hersine.
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3: Morgan Rogers has joined Chelsea from Aston Villa for a fee understood to be £117 million. He signed a seven-year deal to move to Stamford Bridge despite Arsenal being the favourites to secure his signature. It's understood the chance to work with new Chelsea boss Xabi Alonso was a key factor in persuading Rogers to join. In other transfer news, Chelsea are also interested in signing England defender John Stones on a free transfer following his departure from Manchester City. And Aston Villa have made a bid to sign Chelsea winger Alejandro Garnacho on loan. Elsewhere, Hearts have got off to a chaotic start in their attempt to qualify for the Champions League. They've been beaten 4-0 in the first leg against Austria's Sturm Graz. They play the second leg at Tynecastle on Tuesday. Luke Littler has continued the defence of his world match play title after a tense 11-8 victory over Nathan Aspinall. After producing a 9-dart finish in the opening leg, Littler held off a strong fight back from Aspinall, saying it's the best game they've had. And in cricket, Ben Stokes has scored an unbeaten century in his first game since retiring from England duty. He helped Durham to a 5-wicket victory over Derbyshire in the One Day Cup.
6: Oh, always such a pleasant way to start the day.
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Sam Fender and Elton John together on one tune. It's Talk to You on Breakfast. We are North Derbyshire Radio. 7:15, just after. I hope you're feeling good this morning. I feel a little bit knackered. Don't know if I didn't sleep brilliantly. I mean, there's not the excuse now of an England game at 1:00/2:00 in the morning to use an excuse now. I just have to get on the bruise. Today, Danny Glover, the actor, is 80. I would say best known for sitting alongside the guy who was Braveheart in the Lethal Weapon series of films. Happy 80th birthday, Danny Glover. Oh, and I don't know if this morning you've done any doom scrolling at all. On your social media, you just keep wanting to scroll upwards, don't you? See if anything exciting happens. I'll see what the algorithms bring forth. And you can spend hours then, can't you? Just know, entirely separately, this day, 16 years ago, it was announced that Facebook had reached its 500 millionth member globally.

0: Morning, Kira in Alfreton, part of the breakfast show today. Hello, Anna's just given North Derbyshire Radio a follow on Facebook. I like that. Thank you very much. You have a great day. Also, I want to ask you a question, right? Do you know of anybody who uses the kitchen and then leaves it in a state? You feel they've just done something that was quite simple, quite basic, but somehow they've turned the place into a bomb site. Well, I want to see what you think about something on breakfast after JLS.
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Keith Urban's next on North Derbyshire Radio, and we've got an 80s duet on The Breakfast Show soon as well, 25 to 8. Welcome to the show if you have just joined in. Apologies for my voice. I think it's hay fever again, I think. I hope. Also, completely different to that, it's been revealed as a nation our most annoying kitchen habits. Now, quite frankly, this is you and me. Who cares what the nation thinks? But for you and me, let's just tick off whether or not we would consider these things that have been suggested as most irksome, whether they would annoy us. For example, those who don't clean up spills immediately. Where's that on your scale? Irking you slightly. Leaving dirty dishes in the sink. There's another. Oh, here's one that gets me. Apparently some people will take a tea bag out of their tea, it's done its job, they will just leave it on the side of the sink. Surely there's a place for that, and that place cannot be the edge of the sink. Okay, yeah, that one's irked me a bit.

0: open door. And just because you left, it don't mean that it ain't yours.
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0: Neil in Bakewell says a friend of his has a washing up bowl at home, which is where the old tea bags go. It is then used for washing up later on once it's rinsed out, but it has that tea stained look to it. Ew. 20 to 8, that is Easy Lover on North Derbyshire Radio, and Ollie Murs will be on the show soon.
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feel like it's been a while since you and I shared in that tune, Dear Darling. Ollie Murs on The Breakfast Show. It's 10 to 8. We're a couple of days away from the night of comedy happening at Grassmore Working Men's Club. 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
2: Sunny and dry in the morning in North Derbyshire, turning cloudy by the afternoon. Highs of 24 degrees and 23 degrees in the High Peak.
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2: With the latest for North Derbyshire, I'm Nicola Halliday. Two people have been arrested on suspicion of arson following another wildfire in the region. This latest fire happened last Saturday after a campfire spread into surrounding woodland off Monk's Road between Hayfield and Glossop. The blaze started close to the ongoing wildfire at Tintwistle, with firefighters pulled away to deal with this incident. Staying with the Tintwistle wildfire, officials have confirmed that firefighters will remain at the scene until early next week. The blaze began on the 24th of June, spread to 642 acres and was declared a major incident on the 13th of July. Fire crews were pulled in from across the UK to tackle hotspots, while helicopters have dropped water on hotspots. The fire service added that the A628 will stay closed in both directions until Monday. A speeding driver who led police on a pursuit topping 80 miles per hour through Bolsover pleaded guilty to a number of driving offences. The 26-year-old was spotted in the early hours of Saturday morning, but failed to stop. Police say he ignored junctions and drove on the wrong side of the road. Godfrey Forster Davis then ran from officers before being stopped by police dog Yolo and his handler. He will be sentenced at Chesterfield Magistrates Court on the 27th of August. And finally, a brave Derbyshire police officer has visited Number 10 after being nominated for a National Bravery Award. PC Louisa Anderson risked her own safety by removing her stab vest to squeeze through a gap in a door and stopped a vulnerable man from seriously harming himself. She said the nomination itself is still a shock, but the response she's had on the back of it is truly surreal. That's the latest for North Derbyshire Radio.
3: Here's single bus fares Airlines. Will be capped at £2 for most places in England as part of Prime Minister Andy Burnham's drive to tackle the cost of living. It will start from next year and is backed by £454 million of funding. Elsewhere, inflation's fallen to 2.6% in June in a temporary boost for the new Prime Minister. It's a sharper drop than expected, but higher energy bills are expected to push it back up again. Newly appointed Chancellor John Healey has welcomed the news, but says there's still more to do. The increase in employer national insurance contribution should be modified for all workers under 25. That's according to MPs. Ollie Hughes reports.
4: Calls by the Work and Pensions Committee are in a bid to help cut the numbers of young people not in education, employment or training. They say the government must go further and faster to address the travesty of high levels of NEETs. Meanwhile, new Prime Minister Andy Burnham has pledged to help more young people into work by changing the education system and providing them with more support.
3: And more than 80 cyclists are setting off on an annual near 300-mile bike ride to remember MP Joe Cox. From Radio News Hub, I'm Frankie Hairsine.
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3: Morgan Rodgers has joined Chelsea from Aston Villa for a fee understood to be £117 million. He signed a 7-year deal to move to Stamford Bridge despite Arsenal being the favourite to secure his signature. It's understood the chance to work with new Chelsea boss Xabi Alonso was a key factor in persuading Rodgers to join. In other transfer news, Chelsea are also interested in signing England defender John Stones on a free transfer following his departure from Manchester City. And Aston Villa have made a bid to sign Chelsea winger Alejandro Garnacho on loan. Elsewhere, Hearts have got off to a chaotic start in their attempt to qualify for the Champions League. They've been beaten 4-0 in the first leg against Austria's Sturm Graz. They play the second leg at Tynecastle on Tuesday. Luke Littler's continued the defence of his world match play title after a tense 11-8 victory over Nathan Aspinall. After producing a 9-dart finish in the opening leg, Littler held off a strong fight back from Aspinall, saying it's the best game they've had. And in cricket, Ben Stokes has scored an unbeaten century in his first game since retiring from England duty. He helped Durham to a 5 5-wicket victory over Derbyshire in the One Day Cup.
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That is The Cure, Olivia Rodrigo on North Derbyshire Radio. I've just realised, for clarity's sake, in case you're thinking that's the band The Cure with a song called Olivia Rodrigo, it's not. Okay. Oh, Sugar Babes will play on The Breakfast Show shortly. Hopefully you are doing all right. It's been revealed that common phrases and words are changing as the language evolves. It is now thought certain words as used back in the day, and I'm talking very recent back in the day, are deemed as too formal. For example, were you to mishear somebody in a conversation, you might say, pardon, or oh, excuse me, I missed that. It's thought now as the language evolves, we can simply go, huh? Or what? And that's now socially acceptable. So if ever you miss part of this show, feel free just to shout at your radio, huh? And hopefully I'll hear it and repeat myself. Oh, and today, actor Rhys Ifans is 59. He's known for being in the films Notting Hill, The Boat That Rocked, and as DJ Eyeball Paul in the film Kevin and Perry Go Large. Today he's 59. And in Kevin and Perry, he poses a very good question. Sash or chicane? Now, I know what the right answer is, but I am going to fence sit and play a song from neither and let you decide, sash or chicane, while I play this.

0: Lisa in Plesley says, yes, Andy, there is only one correct answer to Sash or Chicane. And that's the end of your message. So go on then, Sash or Chicane. We all know in the context of the film, the right answer is Chicane, but deep down, it's probably Sash. If we try not to be cool and credible. Which I never bother with these days. At 25 past 8 on Wednesday, One Direction will play on the show soon. And if you have a canine in your life, your Bezzy mate is your dog. What do you think has been revealed as dogs' favourite shows? Well, we're going to find out after the tune history.
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6: All about great music and where we

love it. Tom Grennan will play on the show in a moment. Speaking of old school tunes, the Sony Walkman went on sale for the first time this day in 1979. And it has been revealed, Bluey, Scooby-Doo and Crufts are dogs' favourite shows. It is thought dogs generally do like TV shows that feature some sort of animal on screen. So can you relate to that? What about when it comes to your dog while you're out of the house? At the minute, your dog might think it's Christmas because if you're off work and the kids are at home and there's just loads going on, I bet that's really exciting. But when routine returns to normality, what's there to entertain the dog? Maybe they like to have a voice on in the background. Maybe when you get back into your routine, and I know hopefully it's a while off yet, you can like leave North Derbyshire Radio on for them. I believe my voice can be soothing at times.

0: Good morning, Nikki. Part of the breakfast show this morning in Inky says, Bulldog Benson apparently is a fan of the show. Likes the sound of my voice. Oh, say hello to Benson for me, because Bulldogs are my absolute fave. That is Lionel Richie. It's nearly 20 to 9 on Wednesday. And Gabriella Chill Me, with a track I've not heard in ages, but I can't wait to share it with you because I remember it being very good. This track is called On A Mission and it's here after Republica.
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on a Wednesday, we can start thinking about next weekend, can't we? You might be going for 10 hours of amazing tunes at Whaley Fest in Whaley Bridge. Enjoy yourself if you go in. It gets underway on Saturday from 11. Thank you for being a part of breakfast this morning. The 80s and 90s mixtape is on North Derbyshire Radio soon. Have a great day, and I'll see you again for Brekkie tomorrow.

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2: Andy Burnham's continuing his drive to tackle the cost of living, now capping most single bus fares across England at £2. Lucy Gormley has more.
3: The new Prime Minister says no one should be priced out of essential travel. The nationwide cap is currently set at £3. It'll be backed by £454 million of funding, including money to allow the devolved governments to follow on if they want to. In total, the scheme will cost £500 million.
2: Inflation's fallen to its lowest level in 15 months, down to 2.6% in June in an early boost for the new Prime Minister. It's largely down to a fall in transport, food and non-alcoholic drink prices. A humanitarian worker is being monitored at a specialist hospital in London after potential exposure to the Ebola virus. They were medically evacuated from the Democratic Republic of Congo. The UK Health Security Agency say it's a highly precautionary measure. And the Tartan Army have received some high praise from Matt Damon. The Hollywood star described their Boston takeover during the World Cup as epic, saying it was one of his favourite storylines of the tournament. For On Radio News Hub, I'm Frankie Hess. Sign.
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2: Single bus fares will be capped at £2 for most places in England as part of Andy Burnham's drive to tackle the cost of living. Lucy Gormanley has more.
3: The scheme will start from next year and it's backed by £454 million of funding, including money to allow devolved governments to take similar action if they want to. Mr Burnham says no one should be priced out of essential travel. At the moment, the current cap for a single fare is £3, apart from London and Manchester.
2: Inflation's fallen to 2.6% in June in a temporary boost for the new Prime Minister. It's a sharper drop than expected, but higher energy bills are expected to push it back up again. A health worker is being monitored at a hospital in London after potentially being exposed to the Ebola virus. They've been working in the Democratic Republic of Congo when they were medically evacuated as a precautionary measure. And Morgan Rogers has joined Chelsea from Aston Villa for a fee understood to be around £117 million. He's become the Blues' record signing and the most expensive British player of all time. From Radio News Hub, I'm Frankie Hersine.
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Evelyn King and Love Come Down. Kings of Leon coming very soon on North Derbyshire Radio. Good morning, I'm Sarah. If you fancy choosing a tune, it will be lovely to hear from you. 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

0: Martin Garrix and Ed Sheeran and Repeat It. North Derbyshire Radio, it's a pleasant day. 25 across the region, a little bit cloud. So, yeah, it's a pleasant summer's day. And I hope things are good with you. We're into the summer holidays. I've got information on the guide coming up about what's going on around the area. And also, if you keep listening to North Derbyshire Radio, it will help you out as well. Tunes coming up from Jess Glynn and a big late 90s girl band, Pure British R&B, coming next.
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Jess Glynn with a holiday song, Living Joy, and new music from Natalie Imbruglia coming very soon on North Derbyshire Radio. If you like live music and acoustic music, then tonight there's a gig going on in New Wit. It's at the Lost Lamb. It starts at 7 o'clock and it's a band called Rogue.

0: Live in joy and don't stop moving. North Derbyshire Radio on a Wednesday morning, and I hope things are all right with you. A few people are missing the footy, a few people missing the sport that's been on, kind of wondering what to watch on the telly. Don't ask me, don't ever ask me what I recommend. I never get a chance to watch the telly, and I've got a list in my phone of things from like 2-3 years ago, even films. For example, things like the Robbie Williams Better Man, still not seen that yet. So if you're after TV ideas now that the footy fit has finished in Wimbledon, I am the wrong person. You need the TV guide.
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2: And this one is for you, Caitlin Adams in Cross. You are 9 today. Happy birthday. You're on the school holidays. Mummy, daddy and baby brother wanting to say have the best day. This is Sagala and Ella Eyre. Came here for love. Happy birthday.

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2: Andy Burnham's capping most single bus fares across England at £2. Lucy Gormanley has more.
3: The new Prime Minister says no one should be priced out of essential travel. The nationwide cap is currently set at £3. It'll be backed by £454 million of funding, including money to allow the devolved governments to follow on if they want to. In total, the scheme will cost £500 million.
2: Inflation's fallen to its lowest rate in 15 months, down to 2.6% in June in an early boost for the new Prime Minister. It's largely down to a fall in transport, food and non-alcoholic drink prices. The mother of one of the victims of the Nottingham attack has welcomed a corporate manslaughter investigation into the trust that treated her son's killer. Emma Webber's son, 19-year-old Barnaby, his friend Grace O'Malley Kumar, also 19, and 65-year-old Ian Coates were murdered by Valdo Calicane in 2023. And more than £100,000 has been raised for the family of a 3-year-old boy who was seriously injured when thrown into a crocodile enclosure. For On Radio News Hub, I'm Frankie Hairsign.
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Whitney Houston and Love Will Save the Day. I used to know someone who could sing really good versions of Whitney Houston songs. She was really good at singing that one. Morning, I'm Sarah, North Derbyshire Radio, with new music coming up from Gracie Abrams after Joss Stone. You have me.

0: Latest one from Gracie Abrams, Look at My Life. Her album Daughter from Hell is out now. I'm Sarah. It's lovely to have you company. More new music on the way from Dylan John Thomas and someone who performed at the final of the World Cup. He is on the way soon.
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Stereophonics and maybe tomorrow. North Derbyshire Radio. Morning, I'm Sarah. On Friday, which is the 24th, running until the 2nd of August, there's a Colour Bomb Carnival. It's for the school holidays. It's happening in Chesterfield at Queen's Park. There's going to be Colour Bomb Cammons, non-stop fun for kids of all ages. You're advised to wear old clothes. They will get colourful. That's a polite way of saying dirty, but, you know, colourful dirt. And there's a load of inflatables as well. That sounds great fun. New now on North Derbyshire Radio, this is Dylan John Thomas. Got you on my mind.

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0: The same wasp stung him twice. He didn't know that it was on his belly. He went to sit down, jumped up really quickly and was like, I've been stung, put his hand to where it was, and then got stung on the finger. Thankfully, okay, got the stings out, got a bit of cream on and all good. But yeah, stung by the same wasp twice.
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0: Pure Funk, Dana Ross and I'm coming out. Dave Guetta and Sia and Flames before it. Heading towards Wednesday lunchtime. Robbie is on the way. Whatever you're up to, enjoy the rest of your day. Hi to Tom and Jack, who are meeting up in Mosborough. Gonna have a little catch up, maybe a cheeky afternoon lemonade. Good for you guys. Five coming up. Look after each other.
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2: With the latest for North Derbyshire, I'm Nicola Halliday. Two people have been arrested on suspicion of arson following another wildfire in the region. This latest fire happened last Saturday after a campfire spread into surrounding woodland off Monk's Road between Hayfield and Glossop. The blaze started close to the ongoing wildfire at Tintwistle, with firefighters pulled away to deal with this incident. Staying with the Tintwistle wildfire, officials have confirmed that firefighters will remain at the scene until early next week. The blaze began on the 24th of June, spread to 642 acres and was declared a major incident on the 13th of July. Fire crews were pulled in from across the UK to tackle hotspots, while helicopters have dropped water on hotspots. The fire service added that the A628 will stay closed in both directions until Monday. A speeding driver who led police on a pursuit topping 80 miles per hour through Bolsover pleaded guilty to a number of driving offences. The 26-year-old was spotted in the early hours of Saturday morning, but failed to stop. Police say he ignored junctions and drove on the wrong side of the road. Godfrey Forster Davis then ran from officers before being stopped by police dog Yolo and his handler. He will be sentenced at Chesterfield Magistrates Court on the 27th of August. And finally, a brave Derbyshire police officer has visited Number 10 after being nominated for a National Bravery Award. PC Louisa Anderson risked her own safety by removing her stab vest to squeeze through a gap in a door and stopped a vulnerable man from seriously harming himself. She said the nomination itself is still a shock, but the response she's had on the back of it is truly surreal. That's the latest for North Derbyshire Radio. Here's
3: single
2: the national
3: bus
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3: Fares will be capped at £2 for most places in England as part of Prime Minister Andy Burnham drive to tackle the cost of living. Lucy Gormanley has more.
4: The scheme will start from next year and it's backed by £454 million of funding, including money to allow devolved governments to take similar action if they want to. Mr Burnham says no one should be priced out of essential travel. At the moment, the current cap for a single fare is £3, apart from London and Manchester.
3: A mid-air brawl involving around 10 passengers forced a Liverpool-bound EasyJet plane to fly back to Tenerife. The captain decided to return to Spain just 30 minutes after departure, and a new birthday photo has been released of Prince George as the young royal celebrates turning into a teenager. George has reached his 13th birthday today and was pictured at Kensington Palace in a portrait captured after he returned from last month's Troop in the Colour. That's the latest from Radio News Hub. I'm Tanita Sims.
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Bamboo, Bamboogie, North Derbyshire Radio, all about great music and where we live. Wednesday lunchtime. This is Robbie Burns across North Derbyshire and High Peak with you till 2. I've got Fun on the way in a bit, Coldplay to play, and now brand new from Taylor Swift. This is called I Knew It, I Love You on North Derbyshire Radio.

Take this way, if I knew it, I love you. This is North Derbyshire Radio, all about great music and where we live. What would you do if your dog made the noise of another animal? This has actually happened. What animal? How? When? We'll get into it after Coldplay and Yellow on North Derbyshire Radio.

0: Coldplay in Yellow on North Derbyshire Radio, all about great music and where we live. So we're talking about a dog that's made a weird noise of another animal. This is a golden retriever that has gone viral, came up on my For You page the other day, because it's got her name is Lucy. She's got a distinctive moo sound she's sort of made since she was a puppy, and she also loves cows. I want to know if this is like a thing that happens a lot to dog owners. Do they regularly? I mean, my cat just meows. You know, my mum's dog just woofs. barks, not woofs. Oh dear! But like, is there other animals in North Derbyshire and High Peak that make noises like cows, or maybe you've got a dog that makes the sound of a horse? I don't know.
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0: Yes presents The Girl Next Door, South on Nugget. This is North Derbyshire Radio. Also, Calvin Harris and Clementine Douglas and Blessings. I've got Erasure and Craig David on the way.
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0: Great Tuesday, Evie Wonder, Science Hill, delivered, I'm yours, also Craig David, Walking Away, and a great tune from the one and only Erasure, A Little Respect. We've got George Michael and Green Day on the way before the news at 1.
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2: With the latest for North Derbyshire, I'm Nicola Halliday. Two people have been arrested on suspicion of arson following another wildfire in the region. This latest fire happened last Saturday after a campfire spread into surrounding woodland off Monk's Road between Hayfield and Glossop. The blaze started close to the ongoing wildfire at Tintwistle, with firefighters pulled away to deal with this incident. Staying with the Tintwistle wildfire, officials have confirmed that firefighters will remain at the scene until early next week. The blaze began on the 24th of June, spread to 642 acres and was declared a major incident on the 13th of July. Fire crews were pulled in from across the UK to tackle hotspots, while helicopters have dropped water on hotspots. The fire service added that the A628 will stay closed in both directions until Monday. A speeding driver who led police on a pursuit topping 80 miles per hour through Bolsover pleaded guilty to a number of driving offences. The 26-year-old was spotted in the early hours of Saturday morning, but failed to stop. Police say he ignored junctions and drove on the wrong side of the road. Godfrey Forster Davis then ran from officers before being stopped by police dog Yolo and his handler. He will be sentenced at Chesterfield Magistrates Court on the 27th of August. And finally, a brave Derbyshire police officer has visited Number 10 after being nominated for a National Bravery Award. PC Louisa Anderson risked her own safety by removing her stab vest to squeeze through a gap in a door and stopped a vulnerable man from seriously harming himself. She said the nomination itself is still a shock, but the response she's had on the back of it is truly surreal. That's the latest for North Derbyshire Radio.
3: Here's Andy Burnham's continuing his drive to tackle the cost of living, now capping most single bus fares across England at £2. The new Prime Minister says no one should be priced out of essential travel. Next, Southampton's head coach Tonda Eckert has been charged by the Football Association over the Spygate scandal. Saints were thrown out of the Championship playoffs by the EFL in May over the affair and docked 4 points for the coming season. The club admitted spying on a training session held by playoff opponents Middlesbrough in May. And Morgan Rodgers is officially a Chelsea player, having completed his move from Aston Villa. The Blues have reportedly paid a club record £117 million, which is also a record for an English player. Speaking recently during England's World Cup campaign, Rodgers felt he was ready to make the next step in his career.
4: When you're a young player, everyone talks about potential and about and what does that really look like, and it's about being consistent, I think, is the main thing. I think showing it in glimpses and spells is all nice and well. You only be able to do it on a consistent basis.
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Storm Queen, Look Right Through, also Simple Minds, Alive and Kicking, and Harry Styles, and As It Was. This is North Derbyshire Radio. We're all about great music and where we live. I've got Aaliyah on the way after new music now from the frontman of Maroon 5,

0: Aaliyah and More Than a Woman, North Derbyshire Radio. Also new music from the frontman of Maroon 5. That is Adam Lambert, of course, Under the Rhythm. 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I noticed before when I spoke, I said, five. Talk about mumbling your words, Burns.
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It's Jack Savaretti and I Hear You Calling on North Derbyshire Radio. Kings of Leon before that, Sex on Fire and Chesney Hawks and The One and Only. Was that the one and only song he did? Was it? Did he do any more? I don't know. This is a great tune. Alex Parton.

0: Give Me Your Life. This is North Derbyshire Radio. I've got a might be ever so slightly controversial new football song, and a claim that I think this may be the new Three Lions It's Coming Home song. Of course, we play that every time football's on, the World Cup's on, but there's one particular song that has been played and played and played and played. I think it might have overridden the Three Lions and Vindaloo and all the traditional football songs. And that, of course, is Wonderwall. Wonderwall seems to just be doing incredibly well at the moment because everybody's singing it. So is that now the new football song? Is everybody going to be singing that at football matches to come, you know, years to come? Is that going to be the legacy tune that we're all playing, you know, because it doesn't say it's coming home, it's coming, you know, 5,000 times. So maybe that could be, that Oasis song could be a football song. And then we can listen to Susan Boyle afterwards.
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0: Rolling Stones, they're still doing well. That is Sympathy for the Devil. They've actually drawn level with the Beatles recently after scoring their 15th UK number one album with Foreign Tongues, and they're still doing incredibly well. Very proud of that. Very proud to be, you know, from the UK when you have such great artists like that. That's it from me. I'll speak to you on Saturday morning from 10. We'll have another game of Guest of the Year, but Guest of the Year is back next with Tom Dixon. I've got Lightning Seeds, not that song, and The Cardigans on the way before 2.
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2: Sunny with patchy cloud, highs around 21 Celsius. It's going to remain the same. 14 Celsius is your low. Are you ready for Hump Day's Guest of the Year?
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3: The Prime Minister, Andy Burnham, has appeared to suggest he could review the policy of early prisoner release. That's because of concerns from the family of police officer Andrew Harper. The constable's mother says it feels like an insult that two of her son's killers may be eligible for early release from prison. Meanwhile, Andy Burnham says there's no immediate commitment to increase the income tax personal allowance as a means of easing the cost of living. It comes after reinstating a £2 cap on bus fares across England to help struggling households. He spoke during a visit to Bath.
4: It was hugely popular because it's simple, but it saves people money every day. So I think it will really help people with the cost of living pressures they're facing. It's there for the whole of 2027, and I think it will put money in people's pockets.
3: And a new birthday photo has been released of Prince George as the young royal celebrates turning into a teenager. He's reached his 13th birthday today. That's the latest from Radio News Hub. I'm Tanita Sims.
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is Throat's Red Raw. Guns N' Roses, You Can Be Mine. That was used on T2, wasn't it? Jason Donovan, Any Dream Will Do. Speaking of movies, Silence of the Lambs was the second biggest film of the year. Darling Buds of May was the surprise smash hit on TV. Never really got into that, to be fair. And kids were begging parents everywhere for the new 16-bit console called the Mega Drive, just so they could play Sonic the Hedgehog. If you think you know the year, message the studio from our app right now. Get it right, and I'll give you a mention after these three songs.

0: On today's guest of the year on North Derbyshire Radio, Shame and Move Any Mountain, Incognito and Jocelyn Brown and Always There, and Cola Boy and Seven Ways to Love. So, did you guess it? Did you get it? Well, we'll find out. Well done to Kim in Matlock, Tim in Bakewell, and Sue in Buxton. Well done, Sue in Buxton. Crikey. Lots of people either side. A lot of people saying 1990. It wasn't. It was actually 1991. Well done for having a go, though. Hey, that's the fun. You know, you took part, you had a go. You either got it right or you didn't. I'll tell you something. Guest of Year, back tomorrow from 2 on North Derbyshire Radio. Blue coming up, and Kalani and Usher next, and Should and Ever.
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0: That sounds very commitments, doesn't it? But it's Brother Wallace and Let's Get Together on North Derbyshire Radio, all about great music and where we live. This coming Friday, that's the 24th, right, there's a night of comedy at Grassmoor Working Men's Club with Chubby GC. That's Gary Gobstopper. And I can gather what the theme of the night's going to be. If that's your bag, get yourself along to Grassmoor Working Men's Club on Friday.
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Justin Timberlake, Can't Stop the Feeling on North Derbyshire Radio. The boss stopped me the other day at the coffee machine. He said, that thing you did for Grassmore Working Men's Club the other day. He said, you were very specific with the directions. You must know Grassmore very well. Yeah, I should do. I lived there 32 years. Moved since. I live round Cross now, but don't hold that against me. 1, 2, 3.

0: Blur and Girls and Boys on North Derbyshire Radio. It's all about great music and where we live. If you want to get yourself a mention or just a song on the radio this afternoon, why don't you let me know? If you message the studio from our shiny, spanky, recently new app, right, you can get yourself anything you want, right? But it's up to you. It's on you. But I'm no pressure. Roxette's on the way. And the latest song from Teddy Swims is next.
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2: Sunny with patchy cloud, highs around 21. Lows tonight down to around 14 degrees Celsius.
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3: The Prime Minister, Andy Burnham, will review the policy of early prisoner releases. That's because of concerns from the family of police officer Andrew Harper. The constable's mother says it feels like an insult that two of her son's killers may be eligible for early release from prison. PC Harper was just 28 years old when he sustained fatal injuries while responding to a quad bike theft. Food and non-alcoholic drink inflation has fallen to the lowest level for almost 2 years. It lifts some pressure from cash-strapped consumers. And Morgan Rogers has become one of the most expensive Englishmen in transfer history after completing his move from Aston Villa to Chelsea. The Blues have paid a reported £170 million for the forward. Speaking recently in the World Cup, Rogers says other senior members of England have inspired him regarding his own career.
4: You like Sir Harry Kane, you Jude's. They've done it for 5, 6, 7, 8 years consistently, and that's the difference from a good player to a great player and kind of that next level, and I want to take that step.
3: That's the latest from Radio News Hub. I'm Tanita Sims.
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0: Avril Lavigne and girlfriend on North Derbyshire Radio. Saw a meme the other day saying that back in the day she was only a 5 out of 10. And I disagreed with that because Avril Lavigne always kind of had this, I don't know, what's the word I'm looking for? She sort of had this like natural beauty to her. And she's still holding that well now. Chad Kroger's a lucky man. Anyway, if you live in the Whaley area, I've got some exciting news for you soon.
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0: Talking Heads, and she was on North Derbyshire Radio. I love Talking Heads. Big fan of David Byrne. This coming Saturday, that's the 25th, obviously, from 11 till 9 p.m. That's 11 in the morning till 9 p.m. Whaley Fest at Rockbank Farm in Whaley Bridge. 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
2: Sunny and dry in the morning in North Derbyshire, turning cloudy by the afternoon. Highs of 24 degrees and 23 degrees in the High Peak.
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2: With the latest for North Derbyshire, I'm Nicola Halliday. Two people have been arrested on suspicion of arson following another wildfire in the region. This latest fire happened last Saturday after a campfire spread into surrounding woodland off Monk's Road between Hayfield and Glossop. The blaze started close to the ongoing wildfire at Tintwistle, with firefighters pulled away to deal with this incident. Staying with the Tintwistle wildfire, officials have confirmed that firefighters will remain at the scene until early next week. The blaze began on the 24th of June, spread to 642 acres and was declared a major incident on the 13th of July. Fire crews were pulled in from across the UK to tackle hotspots, while helicopters have dropped water on hotspots. The fire service added that the A628 will stay closed in both directions until Monday. A speeding driver who led police on a pursuit topping 80 miles per hour through Bolsover pleaded guilty to a number of driving offences. The 26-year-old was spotted in the early hours of Saturday morning, but failed to stop. Police say he ignored junctions and drove on the wrong side of the road. Godfrey Forster Davis then ran from officers before being stopped by police dog Yolo and his handler. He will be sentenced at Chesterfield Magistrates Court on the 27th of August. And finally, a brave Derbyshire police officer has visited Number 10 after being nominated for a National Bravery Award. PC Louisa Anderson risked her own safety by removing her stab vest to squeeze through a gap in a door and stopped a vulnerable man from seriously harming himself. She said the nomination itself is still a shock, but the response she's had on the back of it is truly surreal. That's the latest for North Derbyshire Radio.
3: Here's Andy Burnham headlines. Is to review the early prisoner release scheme. It follows concerns by the family of murdered police officer Andrew Harper, who've been told two of her son's killers may be freed from prison early. From September, thousands of offenders in England and Wales will be eligible to be released under the Sentencing Act. But the new Prime Minister is vowing to re-look at the scheme.
4: I feel for the family. It's an appalling crime that was committed. The main perpetrator will not be subject to any early release. Others involved have potentially been identified, but I've spoken to the new Justice Secretary. We will review the policy together.
3: Meanwhile, the PM's confirmed there's no immediate commitment to increase the income tax personal allowance threshold, and he's also reinstated a £2 cap on bus fares across England. The FA has charged Southampton's head coach Tonda Eckert over the Spygate scandal, and Phil Foden's committed his future to boyhood club Manchester City. That's the latest from Radio News Hub. I'm David Hall.
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6: Southampton's head coach Tonda Eckert has been charged by the Football Association over the Spygate scandal. So he's thrown out of the Championship playoffs by the AFL in May over the affair and docked 4 points for the coming season. Next, Morgan Rogers has described Chelsea as the biggest club in London following his move from Aston Villa. The Blues have paid a reported £117 million for the forward. Speaking recently in the England World Cup camp, Rogers feels he's ready to make the next step in his career.
7: Being those conversations as the best player in England, I want to be in those conversations with the best players in Europe. I've still got a long way to go and a lot of learning to do and a lot of development, but yeah, I think I'm on the right path.
6: Phil Foden has committed his future to Manchester City with a new 4-year deal that includes an option for a further 12 months. His the new contract was broadly agreed back in May before Pep Guardiola's departure. And in cricket, Yorkshire have announced the overseas signing of India spinner Kuldeep Yadav. He'll be available for 5 1-day cup matches and 3 county championship fixtures.
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And welcome aboard once again, our big ride home. I'm Melissa Ward. I hope you're doing well. And despite the fact you may be rushing around right now, preparing to go home, are already on the way, or are preparing for your night shift, I'm ensuring enjoyability. Is that a word? Well, it is now. Enjoyability continues as we've begun with David Gray on the way. Right now, though, a song that never fails to perk me up, especially if it's been a long, arduous, sometimes maybe treacherous at points day, and maybe something happened this morning, and it's never been right since. I know that's the case for me. Anyone else relate? Bruno Mars and Mark Ronson are going to lift our spirits with Ups and Funk now on North Derbyshire Radio.

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0: He was just on our doorstep last month when he brought his past and present tour to Valiant Live. What song was your favourite from the gig? Was it this one? Nice to reminisce, isn't it? With David Gray and Babylon on North Derbyshire Radio. So coming up, I'll play another band that are also going to be across the other side of the river, Erewash, at Rock City and Notts when they return for a fab gig there this coming autumn. I'll play The Levellers soon, and we'll also be talking about the weirdest injuries you have ever received. You will never guess where I got mine from. It's probably the very last place you'd ever think of. Unbelievable, really, and I'll tell you more about that next.
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with us on North Derbyshire Radio. We're talking right now about the weirdest injuries you've ever received after I went out with the Phantom Matlock Bath over the weekend just gone. For context, I live about an hour and a half to 45 minutes drive away, and basically the seat got so hot that my bums got stuck to it, only this time it wouldn't let go. And before I know it, there goes part of my lower cheek. So weird, and it's never happened before, but it did then. I was hoping to look pretty, you know, summery and just, you know, whatever. That lasted all about 5 minutes because I was then hobbling around Matlock Bath for the rest of the day. But anyway, what's the weirdest ones you've ever received? Luke in Pilsley once put his finger in a blender for fun. What? Huh? Wait, what did you just say? Like, you as in willingly did that to yourself, Luke? What? I mean, it's not often I'm speechless, but to be fair, wow, what on earth? That's, okay, moving on. Anyway, Gemma in Eckington also once rode her scooter into a pile of manure when she was younger and somehow sprained her sternum in the process. Wow. I don't know what's weirder from this story, Gemma, the fact you were scootering into a pile of manure when you were little or spraining your sternum at the same time. It's quite impressive to do either, really, but obviously don't do that at home, kids, if you're listening. Wow, crazy injuries from some of you indeed. Makes me feel somewhat better about my own, to be fair, and hopefully for you the same, knowing mine now. Right then, let's get music on coming up from Four Non Blondes after we remember the 21st night of September in 1975 when this was released. If you were born then, if not, just enjoy.

0: 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Stay there.
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2: Sunny and dry in the morning in North Derbyshire, turning cloudy by the afternoon. Highs of 24 degrees and 23 degrees in the High Peak.
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2: With the latest for North Derbyshire, I'm Nicola Halliday. Two people have been arrested on suspicion of arson following another wildfire in the region. This latest fire happened last Saturday after a campfire spread into surrounding woodland off Monk's Road between Hayfield and Glossop. The blaze started close to the ongoing wildfire at Tintwistle, with firefighters pulled away to deal with this incident. Staying with the Tintwistle wildfire, officials have confirmed that firefighters will remain at the scene until early next week. The blaze began on the 24th of June, spread to 642 acres and was declared a major incident on the 13th of July. Fire crews were pulled in from across the UK to tackle hotspots, while helicopters have dropped water on hotspots. The fire service added that the A628 will stay closed in both directions until Monday. A speeding driver who led police on a pursuit topping 80 miles per hour through Bolsover pleaded guilty to a number of driving offences. The 26-year-old was spotted in the early hours of Saturday morning, but failed to stop. Police say he ignored junctions and drove on the wrong side of the road. Godfrey Forster Davis then ran from officers before being stopped by police dog Yolo and his handler. He will be sentenced at Chesterfield Magistrates Court on the 27th of August. And finally, a brave Derbyshire police officer has visited Number 10 after being nominated for a National Bravery Award. PC Louisa Anderson risked her own safety by removing her stab vest to squeeze through a gap in a door and stopped a vulnerable man from seriously harming himself. She said the nomination itself is still a shock, but the response she's had on the back of it is truly surreal. That's the latest for North Derbyshire Radio. Here's
3: the Prime Minister
2: headlines.
3: Is to review the early prisoner release scheme. It comes after two of the killers of murdered policemen Andrew Harper could be eligible to be set free. Holly Hughes reports.
4: PC Harper was 28 years old when he sustained fatal injuries while responding to a quad bike theft in Berkshire in 2019. Jesse Cole and Albert Bowers were handed 13 years in custody for his manslaughter. His widow Lizzie has been told the pair could be considered for early release, but Andy Burnham says he'll review the scheme.
5: I've spoken to the new Justice Secretary. We will review the policy together.
4: Under the new Sentencing Act, 6,000 criminals are set to be released, but ministers have so far failed to rule out who will be exempt from the scheme.
3: Meanwhile, the new PM's announced bus fares are being capped at £2. The number of police officers sacked from forces in England and Wales has hit a record high. Some 461 were dismissed in the past year, and Amazon founder Jeff Bezos could be about to invest in Liverpool FC. That's the latest from Radio News Hub. I'm David Hall.
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8: Southampton's head coach Tonda Eckett has been charged by the Football Association over the Spygate scandal. So he's thrown out of the Championship playoffs by the AFL in May over the affair and docked 4 points for the coming season. Next, Morgan Rogers has described Chelsea as the biggest club in London following his move from Aston Villa. The Blues have paid a reported £117 million for the forward. Speaking recently in the England World Cup camp, Rogers feels he's ready to make the next step in his career.
9: Being those conversations the best player in England, I want to be in those conversations with best players in Europe. I've still got a long way to go and a lot of learning to do and a lot of development, but yeah, I think I'm on the right path.
8: Phil Foden has committed his future to Manchester City with a new 4-year deal that includes an option for a further 12 months. His full new contract was broadly agreed back in May before Pep Guardiola's departure. And in cricket, Yorkshire have announced the overseas signing of India spinner Kuldeep Yadav. He'll be available for 5 1-day cup matches and 3 county championship fixtures.
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It's North Derbyshire Radio. Hey, I'm Melissa Ward. I hope you're doing all right. And I'm keeping you company till 6 o'clock tonight with obviously some fab music to come in between now and then. It continues as it's begun now with a song that actually helped Tony DeBart go from selling loos and sinks to drowning his competition in the charts back in 1994. This is The Real Thing on North Derbyshire Radio. If I

0: to One Shelf. This is Northumberland Radio with a guy now who is equally as lovely and especially helpful when it comes to local events. Honestly, he will tell you it's a bit of a know-it-all, truth be told, but in the best way. Mr. Nigel Turner has a prestigious guide to all those events happening across Northumberland and the High Peak. Next, stay there.
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9: On Saturday, from 12 till 7, it's a day for all the family, and the community in Chapel Enlifrith is back by popular demand. It's the Summer Fete being held in Chapel Marketplace. Tupton Carnival's taking place on Saturday from 12 till 4 on Tupton Primary School's field, with over 30 craft and charity stalls, trampolines and fairground rides, archery and axe throwing, and so much more. And there's a summer fair too on Saturday from 12 on Furness Vale Community Field. 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At Sheffield Cineworld, there's Disclosure Day, Michael and Toy Story 5.
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Hello to Peter and Heather, said you've been in touch and he wants to say hi, Melissa. Loving the music this afternoon and the fact whilst out on a walk at Stanage Edge earlier, I found a blue John Stone, one of the absolute rarest things to see in North Derbyshire in the High Peak. I can't believe it. Wow, Peter, neither can I. That is insane. What a great day out for you on your hike, because not only do you get a song on the radio to celebrate your find, but here is the weekend coming to you early too. You're welcome.

0: Local presenters, this is North Derbyshire Radio. So just a reminder that Mr. Andy Lawson is back on your radio with you bright and early tomorrow morning from 7am. He does our morning show. He is absolutely brilliant. He'll have all the latest local news about events, local stories and what's happening generally across our glorious borough. So do be sure to listen in bright and early from 7am till 9 for the morning show with Andy Lawson. Right now though, I'll keep the good vibes incoming on our journey home this afternoon with two totally different artists who both equally sound as though they can really solve all of our problems given their names. Aha and Mr. Probs play next.
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0: North Derbyshire and the Higher Peaks local radio station. This is North Derbyshire Radio. Wow, would you look at the time already? It's flown by today, hasn't it? I've been Melissa Ward. Thank you so much for joining me here for the big ride home. But that's about it from me as of now. We are going to step back in time with two of the most iconic decades of music with that 80s and 90s mixtape. Me and you, though, we'll meet back here for another big ride home journey. Yes, tomorrow from 4 till 6. I hope to catch up with you then.
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7: Andy Burnham is to review the early prisoner release scheme. It follows concerns by the family of murdered police officer Andrew Harper, who've been told two of her son's killers may be freed from prison early. From September, thousands of offenders in England and Wales will be eligible to be released under this new Sentencing Act. But the new Prime Minister is vowing to re-look at the scheme.
8: I feel for the family. It's an appalling crime that was committed. The main perpetrator will not be subject to any early release. Others involved have potentially been identified, but I've spoken to the new Justice Secretary. We will review the policy together.
7: Meanwhile, the Prime Minister has reinstated a £2 cap on bus fares across England to help struggling households. The FA has charged Southampton's head coach Tonda Eckhart over the Spygate scandal, and Phil Foden has committed his future to his boyhood club, Manchester City. He signed a 4-year deal. That's the latest from Radio News Hub. I'm David Hall.
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11: Inflation's fallen to 2.6% in June in a temporary boost for the new Prime Minister. It's a sharper drop than expected, but higher energy bills are expected to push it back up. Newly appointed Chancellor John Healey has welcomed the news, but he says there's still more to do to give people the breathing space they need. The average UK house price increased by 2.7% in the 12 months to May, slowing from a 3.9% annual increase in April. Within England, the North East was the region with the highest annual house price inflation in May at 5.9%. London had the weakest annual house price inflation, with the prices there falling by 3.7% annually in May. And Santander UK has pledged not to shut any more branches across its network and those of recently acquired rival TSB before 2028. That's despite plans to cut costs further over the rest of the year. The bank's new boss says he sees the branches as an important part of their strategy.
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2: The Prime Minister is to review the early prisoner release scheme. It comes after two of the killers of murdered policeman Andrew Harper could be eligible to be set free. Holly Hughes reports.
3: PC Harper was 28 years old when he sustained fatal injuries while responding to a quad bike theft in Berkshire in 2019. Jesse Cole and Albert Bowers were handed 13 years in custody for his manslaughter. His widow Lizzie has been told the pair could be considered for early release, but Andy Burnham says he'll review the scheme.
4: I've spoken to the new Justice Secretary. We will review the policy together.
3: Under the new Sentencing Act, 6,000 criminals are set to be released, but ministers have so far failed to rule out who will be exempt from the scheme.
2: Meanwhile, the new PM's announced bus fares are being capped at £2. The number of police officers sacked from forces in England and Wales has hit a record high. Some 461 officers were dismissed in the past year. And Amazon founder Jeff Bezos could be about to invest in Liverpool Football Club. That's the latest from Radio News Hub. I'm David Hall.
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2: Andy Burnham is to review the early prisoner release scheme. It follows concerns by the family of murdered police officer Andrew Harper, who've been told two of his killers may be freed from prison early. From September, thousands of offenders in England and Wales will be eligible to be released under the Sentencing Act. But the new Prime Minister is vowing to re-look at the scheme.
3: I feel for the family it's an appalling crime that was committed. The main perpetrator will not be subject to any early release. Others involved have potentially been identified, but I've spoken to the new Justice Secretary. We will review the policy together.
2: Meanwhile, the PM's announced there will be a £2 cap on bus fares across England. The FA has charged Southampton's head coach Tonda Eckhart over the Spygate scandal. The club admitted secretly filming a training session with opponents Middlesbrough. And Phil Foden has committed his future to boyhood club Manchester City. That's the latest from Radio News Hub. I'm David Hall.
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Thursday evening on North Derbyshire Radio. Hello, my friend. I do hope you're well. It's Emma Scott here on the evening session. I hope you're good and ready because I've got some great tunes on the way between now and 10 o'clock.

0: how you doing? I hope your Wednesday's been kind to you so far. Thank you very much for checking out the show this evening. My name is Emma Scott, and I'll be here until 10, playing the songs you know and love. So hopefully you can stick around for a bit, right here on North Derbyshire Radio.
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2: The widow of PC Andrew Harper has described the possible early release of prisoners as deplorable. It follows reports that two of his killers could be freed early under the new Sentencing Act. Prime Minister Andy Burnham has pledged to review the scheme, which is set to begin in September. Meanwhile, the new PM's continuing to announce policies which will tackle the cost of living crisis, such as capping bus fares in England to £2.
3: The public's priority is reducing cost of living pressures, and that's what I'm doing. I'm taking a difficult look at some of the things that the government was committed to and reprioritising.
2: MP Natalie Fleet is to step down as safeguarding minister, saying the role is making her ill. French police are to formally investigate a 70-year-old woman after a British mother of four was found dead last year. 65-year-old Karen Carter was found with stab wounds by a friend in the Dordogne. And Amazon founder Jeff Bezos could be about to invest in Liverpool Football Club. That's the latest from Radio News Hub. I'm David Hall.
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And as you know, it's all about the great music and where we live. Whatever you're up to this evening, thank you very much for checking out the show. I really do appreciate it.

0: 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Thank you so much for your company. It's nice hanging out with you, as always. And did you know that you can listen if you've got Sky TV? It's so easy. 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Easy as that.
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0: 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Sam Scott in charge of this magnificent radio station. It's nice to have you tuned in. Did you know that we're the radio station where you find the legend of late night radio, Richard Spinks? He's here Monday to Friday from 10 p.m. with Late Night Love.
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My name's Emma Scott. I'm here with you on North Derbyshire Radio. I promise.

hope you're loving these songs. Loads more where that came from. Coming up, I've got some new songs, I've got old songs, I've got some rock, some pop, I've got some dance. There really is something for everyone. And I know you're going to love this.

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2: The early prisoner release scheme is to be reviewed by the Prime Minister. It comes amid concerns by the family of murdered police officer Andrew Harper, who've been told two of his killers may be freed from prison early. From September, thousands of offenders in England and Wales will be eligible to be released under the new Sentencing Act. But Andy Burnham's vowing to re-look at the scheme.
3: I feel for the family. It's an appalling crime that was committed. The main perpetrator will not be subject to any early release. Others involved have potentially been identified, but I've spoken to the new Justice Secretary. We will review the policy together.
2: Meanwhile, the PM's been unveiling more measures to tackle the cost of living crisis. He's capped bus fares in England to £2 per journey. The number of police officers sacked from forces in England and Wales has hit a record high. Some 461 officers were dismissed in the past year, and Phil Foden's committed to a four-year deal at Manchester City. That's the latest from Radio News Hub. I'm David Hall.
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Richard Spinks here with you on Late Night Love Songs and North Derbyshire Radio. 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

across North Derbyshire. 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We hope that you've had a great day, time to relax a little bit, and you can join me here on those nights, those weekday nights, Monday to Friday. We'll set the mood and take you to midnight, and then we cross into the wee small hours. Great to have you company and listening in with another one of those greats here on North Derbyshire Radio.

0: You know, we all have favourite songs that mean so much. Maybe first girlfriend, first wife even, those kind of things, wedding songs. And songs that mean something to you with those lyrics. And they kind of sound a little bit more meaningful. And I've often said this with the late night radio I've done over the years. They just sound so good late at night. And I'm going to keep them coming for you here. Join me and stay with us as we head towards midnight and then into the AMs, the wee small hours of the further day. It's waiting in the wings, but not yet. 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

It's an odd one, isn't it? 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A little bit of nostalgia is always good, but we've got the latest hit songs as well, and good to have you joining us whenever and wherever you can. 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Once

0: some superb presenters, music, and a great service for you here wherever and whenever you're listening, tuning in wherever you can, finding out what's going on and all the fun of the fair. Great shows, great music, as I say. Stay with us here across the latter part of your day into another one here on Late Night Love Songs at North Derbyshire Radio.
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hurt me.

It's the time of the night when those songs just sound a little bit more meaningful, those lyrics that mean so much. You're remembering us of a time, a place, a person, and a special song, and a whole bunch of my favourites in there as well. Don't forget, we are 24-7. You know that. You found us. You've stayed with us. We've got music from the charts and across the years, 24-7, the latest news, sports, and all the action you need there too. And it's just at the flick of a switch. And good to have you with us if you've just tuned in. Many of you listening in through the night. North Dunn.

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2: The widow of PC Andrew Harper has described the possible early release of prisoners as deplorable. It follows reports that two of his killers could be freed early under the new Sentencing Act. Prime Minister Andy Burnham has pledged to review the scheme, which is set to begin in September. Meanwhile, the new PM's continuing to announce policies which will tackle the cost of living crisis, such as capping bus fares in England to £2.
3: The public's priority is reducing cost of living pressures, and that's what I'm doing. I'm taking a difficult look at some of the things that the government was committed to and reprioritising.
2: MP Natalie Fleet is to step down as safeguarding minister, saying the role is making her ill. French police are to formally investigate a 70-year-old woman after a British mother of four was found dead last year. 65-year-old Karen Carter was found with stab wounds by a friend in the Dordogne. And Amazon founder Jeff Bezos could be about to invest in Liverpool Football Club. That's the latest from Radio News Hub. I'm David Hall.
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0: Late night love songs across North Derbyshire. Just getting in, just off out. Thinking about the rest of the night if you're working on through. Stay with us here. We are across North Derbyshire playing the latest hit songs, all the news and views you need, plus great, great music, some superb presenters and a whole lot more. Richard Sphinx here with you, setting the mood at late night love songs with the best love songs.
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1: Underway on the late part of your day and late night love songs, playing some of your favourite songs, one or two you've not heard for a while, and certainly some of my favourites in there. And as I say so often, it's so true, the love songs just sound that little bit better late at night. Hoping all is well with you. If you're working through the night, we're here with you into the breakfast shows, playing every single song, a hit from across the years. The big songs for sure. 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

across North Derbyshire. This is Late Night Love Songs. Richard Spink saying hello and welcome. And it's great to have you listening in. We hope you've had a great day, whatever you're doing, wherever you are. And if it's your birthday today, a special birthday wish for you. Hope you had a great day. What a way to celebrate the end of your birthday there, through till midnight, listening to your favourite love songs. We are here on those Monday to Fridays and on Sunday. The best love songs, setting the mood for late nights across North Derbyshire. 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

0: 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Many of you joining us at different times, maybe working through the night, and we're saying hello to you. We're with you through until the wee small hours and then opening up that breakfast show. So what are your plans for the next few days? 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
2: 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What if Mum got hurt? 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
1: 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Join me, Richard Spinks, on those weekdays, Monday to Friday, and Graham on a Sunday. That's six great nights of music, setting the mood to the end of your day and setting you up for the wee small hours. The Big Songs, for sure. One of your favourites coming up next. Mine too.
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big songs and the greatest songs and the greatest love songs here for you tonight. And good heavy company. And as I mentioned earlier, it's a big hello to every one of you that's working through into the night, the wee small hours, and opening up that breakfast show, seeing you home safely, seeing you into another day. It's flying by, isn't it, the time this year? Where has it all gone? And I think, I'm sure you'll agree, as you get older, it seems to speed up, doesn't it, time? But this time of night, we like to slow it down a little bit for you. That's what we're doing right now with another one of those great love songs across North Derbyshire, late night radio, North Derbyshire Radio.

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2: The early prisoner release scheme is to be reviewed by the Prime Minister. It comes amid concerns by the family of murdered police officer Andrew Harper, who've been told two of his killers may be freed from prison early. From September, thousands of offenders in England and Wales will be eligible to be released under the new Sentencing Act. But Andy Burnham's vowing to re-look at the scheme.
3: I feel for the family. It's an appalling crime that was committed. The main perpetrator will not be subject to any early release. Others involved have potentially been identified, but I've spoken to the new Justice Secretary. We will review the policy together.
2: Meanwhile, the PM's been unveiling more measures to tackle the cost of living crisis. He's capped bus fares in England to £2 per journey. The number of police officers sacked from forces in England and Wales has hit a record high. Some 461 officers were dismissed in the past year, and Phil Foden's committed to a four-year deal at Manchester City. That's the latest from Radio News Hub. I'm David Hall.
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2: 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It follows reports that two of his killers could be freed early under the new Sentencing Act. Prime Minister Andy Burn.